71 copy en route. Mapa's 41 on 38. This is a male who's been walking since Cottage Grove. He has some large wounds on his feet and is requested to be checked.

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0: 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I have a medical aid at Plaza Retirement, 265 Southeast Plaza Drive, Myrtle Creek, crosses with Southeast Cordelia Drive.
1: 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Correction, 6076.
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6871-1631. You're in route for a 57-year-old female, conscious, difficulty breathing. She's on oxygen with a blood pressure of 68 over 33. She's dizzy and complaining of abdominal pain.

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We're showing Stockholm emergency alarms, both showing zone 001. There is no additional information at this time.

1303, 1331, 1333. Have a fire alarm at 1901 Northwest Hewitt Avenue in Roseburg. Crosses with Troost in Newcastle. This will be the Bridgewood Reverse.

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1: 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They're requesting a check on the fire alarm, location, front office, no smoke, no flame.
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I have a smoke investigation at 861 Northeast Lawrence Street in Myrtle Creek. Crosses with Peach and North Myrtle Road.

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1: 1400, 1747. Units en route to Neat and Canyonville Road. There's a smoke coming from a house near location. It's closer to Neat Lane. Looks like a trailer or manufactured home. Will be on the same side of the road as Neat Lane. Seems to be white smoke. Didn't seem like anyone was aware. Hunter, go ahead.
0: No one, copy.
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0: 1331, 1332, 653, 655, 6801. Have a structure fire at 448 West Broccoli Street, crosses at Bradford and Sherwood.
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0: First, they said a structure fire, smoke coming from the back of the house. It's white smoke. Now they're saying it might be cooking something and it burned. $6,800 on standby unit. Go ahead.
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3: 33, you want to check the next street over? I believe this is just going to be a barbecue.
0: 1332, you have traffic for 1331.
2: 31, you want to check the next street over? I believe this is just a barbecue right now. We're not seeing anything behind this structure.
0: 31 copies. We'll check the next street over.

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0: 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This is a confirmed barbecue, no structure fire. 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
1: 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This is confirmed barbecue and no structure fires. Stand down.
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6874. This is a welfare check on an 89-year-old male. He was last spoke to about 10 a.m., said his head was bleeding, and that he would go to the doctor tomorrow. He has skin cancer.

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0: 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Do they still need EMS?
1: Tim, I will check.

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1333-6872. 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He has elevated blood pressure in the 190s. He's dizzy,

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0: 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I've not heard a response. Should I just tap UVA? Copy.
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0: Staff
2: at ALS responding.
0: Staff at ALS responding. A male found Hane. They believe it's been a while. Compressions are in progress.

0: 2372. Just so you're aware, we do have a report of a tree down 99 at Union Gap if you're coming through that area. We had somebody come up saying that they thought that you were headed through from that area, if that's applicable.
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1: 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We've got one lane clear. Open fire. We'll need a chainsaw. We may respond. Continuing. Looks like it's DFN has a line that's involved.
0: Copy.

0: 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We have two deputies on scene as well.
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0: 1331, you're en route for an elderly female. 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This will be a 64-year-old female. She is in the backyard. The patient weighs about 256 pounds.
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1631, 6801, have a medical aid at 535 Casa de Loma Street, Settle in, cross us with Vantage and 4th Avenue.

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You're en route for a 34-year-old, conscious and breathing, going into AFib, has went in two times in 10 minutes.

1186 responding to Creek Road. In that area, it's illegal burn. It's a brush pile at the yellow house west of that residence. They did give a name last of Causey. It was UTL, the address and files.

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0: 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Can you find out from them if they need that to respond to 3?
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0: I'm calling ambulance advised that there's an out-of-area ambulance that will be responding to assist. They're needing to know if they need to respond code 3 or code 1. Copy, I've been trying to get a hold of 6871 with no response.
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So a 68-year-old male, conscious breathing, he is outside. He had asked the caller to call 911, said he has a heart condition. Still trying to get further.

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11-54, 1333, medical aid for a female that fell, unable to bear weight, Brookdale, 3400 North of Edinburgh Boulevard, crosses Stevens and Edinburgh, 2141.

0: 1333, responding to request for an ambulance at Brookdale, 3400 Northeast Edinburgh Boulevard, number 6, to 83-year-old female, conscious breathing. She fell, unable to bear weight. Still getting further.
1: Three copies. 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

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Fire Dispatch, 1400, standby, second page, illegal burn, Cook Street.

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1631, a copy responding to 1000 East Central Avenue, number 39. It's an elderly male complaining of his drain ripping loose. It's difficult to understand. The drain's going to be for his gallbladder. He does have a history of diabetes.

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0: I copy. It's a report of a bird in the side yard, 1022 Cook Street. Unknown what is burning, possibly just debris or a campfire. And just for information, there's a hazard code that was entered in 22 about a male at that location that yelled at the ambulance and became hostile.
1: Copies.
0: 2201.

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and 1632 on illegal burn, area 408 West 2nd Avenue in Sutherland, crosses Oak and Pine, 2207.

0: 1681, I copy you responding, 408 West 2nd Avenue. Report of a fire approximately 7 feet high, 4 feet in diameter. Unknown exact locations could be possibly at 300 West 2nd Avenue in the front yard. Our caller reporting embers flying everywhere.
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We're still trying to get further. 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
1: Where is that? 3371, arriving at Cottage Grove, ending mileage 14.0.

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0: 6871 is going to be unavailable for a long distance from Mercy to Riverbend.

0: maybe he's conscious breathing and holding his arm that does appear to be bleeding. The driver did say that the truck was loaded with office-type supplies. Fire dispatch, he's responding to the 127-957. It sounds like there may actually be another vehicle as well that's on its side, a Jeep Compass. Respond. This is Epcot in Roseburg. 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
1: Go ahead, 1103.
0: Sounds like this is actually going to be two vehicles. The semi-truck has rolled, and then a SUV has rolled. Do you want me to start another ambulance?
1: That's permanent.
0: 1103.

1303, 1303. I copy that you're both en route. It's going to be the Duck Pond. The officer on scene is asking that you come in via the Stewart Parkway side. A large fire, mostly brush. He's saying that his lights are on and for you to park near his vehicle. It's about 100 yards east of the vehicle.

0: way, your best access is actually going to be from the Fred Meyers.
1: Copies will be en route to there.
0: 0212.
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1: 1174, on scene. We do have a tractor trailer on its side, completely blocking I-5. SUV with severe damage on its side, up against the center median. Right. Have ODOT respond to the 129. Do have advanced warning to start diverting traffic. This is going to take a while to clean up. Establishing 127 command. The accident is going to be north of the 127 on top of the hill.
0: Heavy 1174 on scene of a tractor trailer on its side, completely blocking southbound lanes. SUV with severe damage on its side up against the center median. We'll have ODOT respond to the 129 for advanced warning. Establishing the 127 command will be at the top of the hill.

0: fire dispatch 6872. Up on that MDA if you would like us to handle.
1: Stand by just one half.

0: UVA ambulance that's in the area, that 127 southbound, they're on scene. Did you want them to handle for second ambulance? I have 1171 en route.
1: Yeah, 1171, stage in Roseburg. We'll attach UVA to that call.
0: I copy. 1171, stage in the Roseburg area, and UVA ambulance, if you can advise your ID, I'll attach you.
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0: Three, go.

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0: 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Roll 3. You want to go up to the 135 and then divert traffic at the 129.
1: Just confirm 1133, don't commit to the freeway. Stay on the north end.
0: 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You want us to divert traffic at the 129.

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1: Negative. Can you repeat disregard?
0: Negative. It was regarding some retonings. Go ahead and continue to see.
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0: 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You should be clear traffic from here.

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1: 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I'll call them to see if they have an ETA.

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1350 West Harvard Avenue. Is everybody here? Umpqua Valley Ambulance responded to a medical aid at 1970 West Harvard Avenue in Roseburg. Is everybody here?

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0: No, no, at 2519 Frail Road at the Cooper Creek Mini Storage for his illegal burn. He's going to extinguish.
1: Twenty-five oh four. I copy 8:20.

2371, I copy you responding to the middle grade at 4826 Eagle Valley Road, a young caller crosses with coffee crossing lane in Basel Road. This is a report of a 56-year-old male with knee pain walking in the middle of the road. The patient will be sitting on the front porch at the location, wearing a green shirt, black pants, and flip-flops. No obvious injuries.

669-670 to respond to a vehicle fire at 23022 Highway 138 West in Elkton, crosses with Wells Road. 1631, I copy you responding to the fire at 1421 West Main Street, number 7. Report of a fire in the backyard. Report of

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ADA, copy your route to the vehicle fire at 23022 Highway 138 West in Oakton, cross with Wells Road. This is a report of a possible vehicle fire. The PR is across from the road from his vehicle. It's turned off. No flames yet. Just smoking from the area of the fuel tank lined. No other flammables in the vehicle.

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1: We are on scene. It doesn't appear to be on fire. We are investigating. We'll probably put a fire extinguisher to it just to make sure.

0: 1301, I copy you responding to the fire alarm at 100 Southeast Cordelia Drive in Myrtle Creek at the Valley View Retirement Center. This is a report of a fire alarm with 2 activations, not showing any specific zone. They called back and advised the alarm was set off by something burnt on the stove. They called the alarm company and advised them as well. The alarm may go off again due to all the smoke.
1: 1801, copy.
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0: 1533 in Oakville, ambulance responded to medical aid at 1800 Northwest Hewood Avenue, number 216 in Roseburg at the Celista.
1: Fire dispatch, 1333 is responding.
0: I copy you responding to the medical aid at 1800 Northwest Hewood Avenue, number 216, at the Celista. This is going to be for a 62-year-old male. Conscious breathing is previously falling and not communicating.

0: 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It's an 80-year-old female that dated Elizabeth. She's a hospice patient, and they're wanting to transfer her into a hospital bed.
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6871, you're responding 1116 West Central Avenue at Timbertown Living. It's a 52-year-old female. She's conscious and breathing. She fell out of bed this morning, is complaining of right leg pain. She's going to be in house 3. They have her in the living room. She has a difficult time communicating, and there's a staff member that's going to need to go to Mercy with her.

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0: 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Crosses are Healy and Big Bend. 1122.

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1: That is 6875 2271 responding 1007 Lone Rock Road in Glide. This is a 60-year-old female, conscious and breathing. They believe she's possibly having a stroke. She has right side weakness. She's unable to walk. She's very weak. Symptoms started about a week ago, but it's much worse today. The right side of her body has pretty much quit working, and she is slow to speak.
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0: Do you have an update on the patient?
2: Yeah, patient's stable. ANO times 4, 133 over 91, heart rate of 95. I'm sorry, heart rate of 103, SpO2 95. 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

0: 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No recent illness. We just did an ortho on her, and it went up 10 points. What's your ETA?
1: I'm probably
0: doing a 10.0 ETA. ET71 copies. When you come up the driveway, there's multiple addresses, and it'll be the very first one to the right.
1: That's probably the very first one to the right.

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1: 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This is a residence just east of that location. The advisements are burning, going, and this is an ongoing issue.
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1331. You're responding 507 North. The Union Church. It's a 68-year-old male who's conscious and breathing. He says he was burned with chemicals a couple days ago. He's been vomiting all night. He's complaining of a bad headache. He'll be waiting on the stairs. He's wearing a blue and white shirt.

0: Fire dispatch to 6871-1331. He was not sure of the address. The Annie Alley's showing him right near 507 Northeast Winchester Street. So he's in between 537 and 507 Northeast Winchester. He says he's on the steps of the New Beginnings Annex, and he's wearing a blue and white shirt, and he'll be watching out for you.
1: Copies.

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0: 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I'm trying to check files for Sandra Abels, and I'm not finding her in our files. 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

0: 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I advanced this accidentally one forward. Can you put it? Thank you.
1: I copy 6874, route from the 119, 1158 Booth Ranch Road in Myrtle Creek. It's a 72-year-old female, conscious and breathing. She's shaking. Her speech is slurred. She's hallucinating. She's having a difficult time understanding anything. She is a diabetic, not on insulin. She was taken to the ER last night, and they ran tests and sent her home. She's complaining of a head pain and scratching at her lips.

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0: I've located a source of the smoke. It's a small fire. It's burnt down completely. No danger. The homeowner probably the fence line will see through and will not come to the fence line knocking on the heat as well.
1: 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There's no danger. Homeowner has a privacy fence and has not come to the fence, and the gate is locked. I'm confirming, is this at 514 Eakin Road?
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1: Foreign Service, 1158, Booth Ranch Road in Myrtle Creek. She's shaking. Her speech is slurred. She's hallucinating. She's diabetic, and she was taken to the ER last night. They ran some tests and sent her home. She's complaining of head pain and scratching at her lips.

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0: Price City Fire respond for manpower needed at 1158 Booth Ranch Road in Myrtle Creek, crosses to the I-5 northbound exit 110 on-ramp, 1325.
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You're responding to the Best Western Garden Villa in at 760 Northwest Garden Valley. 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She's an employee there. 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

1174, respond for medical aid at 1140 Umpqua College Road in Roseburg at UCC. It's going to be the AMSH building. It's a 60-year-old female, conscious and breathing. She fell off a step and hit her head and knees. 1171, respond for medical aid. 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

1172 responding, 1860 Fairhill Drive in Roseburg. 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It's a 72-year-old male, conscious and breathing. He has a swollen middle finger. He takes several medications. He's acting very tired, and he's having a difficult time walking.

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1133, 1134, 1133, respond for report of a grass fire at 2270 Fisher Road in Roseburg. Crosses are Meadowlark, 1500 hours. Douglas County Emergency Communications, KUCC 381.

0: 2270 Fisher Road. It's a report of a grass fire. It's about 15 by 15 in size. They're not sure how it started. It's at least 100 feet from any structure, and it's near the roadway off of Fisher.
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0: 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All other responding can stand down.
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I copy. You're responding. This is going to be around the 500 block of Charles Street, Yonkala. It's gray and it's turning black. She's not sure exactly where it's coming from.

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0: dispatched units responding to the 500 block of Charles. Caller reported that there is a subject with a burn going. He said it's going to be near Charles off of Hayhurst.
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0: All right, dispatch, 2371. Subject been advised of grand air regulation.
1: L 2300 units clear, 1627.

1631 responding, 2578 Lexington Avenue. It's an 88-year-old male who says he was kneeling down in his garage and he's not able to get up on his own. He's requesting a lift assist. His wife is there to open the door. Alert, public assisted lifting, 1021 Southeast Mill Street, Roseburg. Respond, public assistance lifting, 1021 Southeast Mill Street, cross to Southeast Woodward, 1629.

0: 2371, you're responding 2nd Street off of State Highway 38. It's a 69-year-old male who's conscious, having some difficulty breathing. He says he's been drinking. He's not supposed to due to heart issues and medications. Complaining of some white van in a parking lot near location with his hazards on. He sounds confused.
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0: 1681's responding to Emerald.
1: 1681, I kept being around a 72-year-old male, conscious, breathing. 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